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Serzama samba, traiar manga sa capurar mitsotso, la gara pe moie busier se busoro. Izatra, tata, tata, tata, tata, tata, tata, tata, tata, tata, tata, tata, tata, tata, tata, tata, tata, tata, tata, tata, tata, tata, tata, tata, tata, tata, tata, tata, tata, tata, tata, tata, tata, tata, tata, tata, tata, tata, tata, tata, tata, tata, tata, tata, tata, tata, tata, tata, tata, tata, tata, tata, tata, tata, tata, tata, tata, tata, tata, tata, tata, tata, tata, tata, tata, tata, tata, tata, tata, tata, tata, tata, tata, tata, tata, tata, tata, tata, tata, tata, tata, tata, tata, tata, tata, tata, tata, tata, tata, tata, tata, tata, tata, tata, tata, tata, tata, tata, tata, tata, tata, tata, tata, tata, tata, tata, tata, tata, tata, tata, tata, tata, tata, tata, tata, tata, tata, tata, tata, tata, tata, tata, tata, tata, tata, tata, tata, t

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1: An outrage is a rap music group called Public Enemy. But these days, America is on a hair trigger. And Public Enemy is taking some incoming fire of its own. It is music that is becoming more and more popular. So you should decide for yourself. Is this art or dangerous propaganda?

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1: We don't care for what they say, that's my superpower. 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
4: I'd like to explore some of the social songs that the Indians have throughout. The first one is what is known as the 49. There are many different versions and many different stories about the 49. One of the versions that they have, they said 50 men went off to war during one of the world wars that we've had. When they left, before they left, they made a vow that when they return, they would celebrate and give thanks. And after the war ended, they returned, they sang one song to each man. There were 49. One didn't return.

smile, her lips with a hush. She doesn't want any talk, her teeth are gonna crush. She makes love for fake and wants to marry me. She drives me, but I can't resist her, but I made a bacon name. But I hate her.